the cements just for the wait, dear. 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

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You

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And all of a sudden, somebody points a knife at my throat.

I was just actually like thinking about my $50, all I had to survive in Harlem. I was like, what's the, you know, fuck you.